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0: week, Cooper's Countdown is heard on great radio stations like this one. What do you got for us, Coop?
1: It was October 13th, 1987. John Carpenter's Prince of Darkness, starring me, was released in theaters. George Michael was the biggest artist in the world, and I was touring the USA. The charts looked just like this. Kicking things off at number 5, Rush gave us a song about aging called Time Stand Still. At number 4, Pink Floyd, in their first album without Roger Waters, had a hit with Learning to Fly. Number 3 belonged to REM, who have claimed for decades that this is not a love song despite being called The One I Love. Coming in at number 2, Yes had a different, more polished and commercial sound with Love Will Find a Way. And number 1, rock song on this date in 1987 was from one of the biggest albums of the decade, talking about Def Leppard and

0: Uncle Alice and his Kooptastic radio show. 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
1: Hi, Alice. I really enjoy listening to your show every night. I have a quick question about the snakes you use on stage. Have you ever had a scary moment where one of them wouldn't cooperate or tried to bite you during a live concert? I've always wondered how you handle them while trying to sing. Thank you, Dario. The only time that I ever really had a problem with a snake was in Brazil, where they would not allow us to bring our own snakes in, even though they come from Brazil. So they said, we will provide a snake. I figured they would go to the pet store and get a snake that had been in captivity all of its life, like ours have. They went out in the jungle and took one off a tree and put it in a bag. And so I said, well, I got to meet the snake. I opened the bag and it came after me. I mean, this thing was snapping. It would have killed me if it could. And on stage, he wanted to constrict and kill me so bad. It was the only time I really had a hard time doing the song and controlling the snake at the same time. Well, if you're being killed by a snake right now, write to Alice at alicesattic.com. Stick around because birthday bashes are coming up after this.
0: There's more Alice after this.
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0: This is Alice's Attic with Alice Cooper. And your host is on tour traversing the globe.

0: share a birthday with Nikki Sixx, Elvis, Britney Spears, or Bono? Well, you're about to find out, because Alice Cooper's going to invite you to blow out the candles for some festive celebrity birthday bashes.
1: Well, if you were born on October 13th, you share your birthday with some pretty impressive celebrities. Also born on this day, Paul Simon, Sacha Baron Cohen, Margaret Thatcher, Nancy Kerrigan, Marie Osmond, and our very own friend, the Red Rocker himself, Sammy Hagar. So, here's one for Sammy. It's Montrose with Bad Motor Scooter.

0: There's more Alice Cooper coming sooner than later.
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11: It's a living, breathing national treasure, Alice Cooper, back again on your radio. They should lock me up in a safe with the Constitution and the Bill of Rights. Anyway, we've got lots coming up this hour. I wonder if there's a Bill of Lefts. You Gotta Love the 80s, featuring a band I thought was me when I heard them on the radio. Then Tales from the Attic about one of my famous cameos. And finally, rock trivia on the band. But now, let's hear this.
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1: In just a few,
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1: and the heyday of all things metal.
0: It's time to travel back to one very dynamic decade. You gotta love the 80s in Alice's Attic. Here's Coop now.
2: The band Rat formed in L.A. in the early 1980s and became the house band at Gazzari's, which was the same Hollywood club on the Sunset Strip where Van Halen had built their following 5 years earlier. The album Out of the Cellar came out in 1984 with Round and Round, making them national rock stars. Their fans and their label wanted more immediately, so they entered the studio in 1985 to make Invasion of Your Privacy, with the lead single Lay It Down. At the same time, Tipper Gore's PMRC was censoring inappropriate music, and they flagged Rat at the U.S. Senate hearing in September 1985. Of course, the band considered it free publicity, and the album went on to top the charts. So, here's Lay It Down. Sorry, Tipper.

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2: Tonight we're going back to the 90s when I filmed the movie Wayne's World. The original idea was that I would perform Feed My Frankenstein and maybe have a one-line cameo. But then Michael Myers approached me at the set and said, it'd be cool if I did a full scene with lines about the history of Milwaukee. I totally got where he was going with it, so of course I agreed. It was two or three pages, and I said, when are we going to shoot this? And he goes, in about half an hour. So I had to cram and learn the most important parts of it, and the rest of it, I was just riffing on. Mike and Dana were improvising constantly, and they came up with We're Not Worthy, but at the same time, they were trying to make me laugh while I was doing the scene. They were doing everything they could to make me laugh. But being the professional that I am, I picked a spot between them and didn't look at them. I think they were trying to get good outtakes from it. Mike and Dana, two of the greatest people you could ever work with. I mean, they are just too much fun. Well, if you really aren't worthy, drop me a line at alice@aliceisattic.com. Rock Trivia is up after this, so stay right there.
0: Alice will be right back with more rock and roll that doesn't suck.
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1: Which member of the band wrote the hit The Wait? Robbie Robertson wrote it in 45 minutes while at his home in Woodstock. After looking into the sound hole of his 1951 Martin D28 guitar and seeing the words Nazareth, Pennsylvania stamped inside. That was the home of the guitar company C.F. Martin and Company. The song characters are based on real people from the band's past. Despite not being a huge hit at the time, Rolling Stone magazine now ranks it one of the greatest songs of all time. It really is, because these guys were not from the South, except for Levon Helm. They were all New York guys or Toronto guys, and it sounded as if they were from down in Alabama. Pulled into Nazareth, look about how I felt dead. I mean, they sounded very authentically Southern. Here's The Wait.

0: after the break. Alice's Attic with Alice Cooper.
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12: Somewhere lurking in the dark shadows, he's a radio host who doesn't suck, even though he's always been a bit of a freak. But he does think you're worthy of listening to his show. Crank up the most talented man whose eye makeup is better than yours. The king of your kind. It's Alice's Attic with Alice Cooper.
13: You're locked into another night in Alice's Attic. I like to imagine you're all gathered around your speakers in absolute silence, hanging on to my every word as if I'm giving a grand lecture on the meaning of life. In reality, I know you're probably just stuck in traffic or ignoring your family. Whatever, as long as you're listening. So lots coming up this hour. I've got Live and Kicking from one of the most famous Queen performances ever, some epic stupidity on Hey Stupid, and finally some rock trivia on Styx. But now it's time for this.
0: Alice's Attic with Alice Cooper.

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Now on Alice's Attic with Alice Cooper. Let's do more music. It's Alice's Attic with Alice Cooper.

0: Alice's Attic with Alice Cooper and another taste of Live and Kicking.
1: It was July 13th, 1985 at Wembley Stadium in London. Live Aid was taking place, which was a benefit concert organized by Bob Geldof to raise funds for the Ethiopian famine. 153 artists performing at two venues simultaneously, a global TV broadcast to an estimated 1.5 billion viewers, one of the largest satellite link-ups in history. Queen were not originally meant to be there. Geldof himself thought that their star had risen and fallen, but he reluctantly agreed after being pushed by promoter Harvey Goldsmith. Queen took the Wembley stage between Dire Straits and David Bowie, with 72,000 people in the stadium. Freddie Mercury walked out wearing white jeans, a white tank top, a studded band around his right bicep. This became their most famous live performance in their career. Here's Queen, Radio Gaga, from Live Aid.

0: He hasn't flown the coop. Alice will be back in just a few. Alice's Attic with Alice Cooper.
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3: Back to the rock on Alice's Attic with Alice Cooper.

Tales of the strange and dumb coming up on Hey Stupid with Alice. And The Rock rolls on right now. Alice's Attic with Alice Cooper.

0: just when you thought your faith in humanity couldn't get worse.
1: It's time for Hey Stupid
0: on Alice's Attic with Alice Cooper.
2: First up, a woman in Georgia called the police to report that a bird had learned to imitate the sound of her car alarm. The mockingbird had apparently spent enough time near her vehicle to learn the sound. Officers arrived and confirmed it was a bird, but they explained to the woman that a bird could not be arrested. Next up, an employee at an electronic shop in Phoenix had a nice surprise after a customer showed up asking for help to fix a phone. The customer put a half-melted iPhone on the counter, saying that he had put it in the microwave to kill the virus. And finally, a Florida man was arrested for illegally using a stolen credit card. He explained to the arresting officers that the victim's dog looked at him and gave him permission to use the cards to have a better life. Well, I mean, I would have bought that. Well, I've got some more rock trivia coming up after this, so don't go anywhere.
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1: Which band member's wife inspired this sick song, Miss America? While the lyrics are mostly about the horrors of beauty pageants, James Young has explained during live concerts that the song was actually written about his wife, Susie, for J.Y. Susie was his personal Miss America. Aww, isn't that sweet? So here's Styx with Miss America.

0: 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Alice's Attic with Alice Cooper.
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0: From early days in Detroit, to teen angst in Arizona, to shock rock in L.A., to his rise to Rock and Roll Hall of Famer, one man is superbly seasoned to guide you through this magnificent musical journey.
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11: Welcome back to The Nightmare. I'm Alice Cooper, your nightly tour guide through the shadows. Right now, you're looking over your shoulder, wondering if that scratching sound outside your window is just the wind, or if I finally stepped out of your radio and into your living room. Who knows? So we've got a big hour ahead. It's Cooper's cover of Bo Diddley, then Freaky Facts to Make You Slightly Smarter, and we'll finish with Rock Trivia on Yes. But now, let's hear some music.
0: Alice's Attic with Alice Cooper.

Clippers covers in minutes. And more rock right now on Alice's Attic with Alice Cooper. It's Alice's Attic with Alice Cooper.

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1: Just ask our next artist on Cooper's Covers. 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
2: When he was just a young man, George Thorogood bought Bo Diddley's 16 all-time greatest hits. He played it constantly, and somewhere on that album was the Diddley classic Who Do You Love, recorded in 1956 at Chess Records in Chicago. The original was a shuffle. It did not use the classic Bo Diddley beat. It was a straightforward blues shuffle with hoodoo imagery. So when Thorogood went to record his cover, he added the Bo Diddley beat to a song that Bo Diddley himself hadn't used the beat on. The result was that most listeners assume the beat was always there. You know, his beat was doom, da-doom, doom, da-doom, doom, doom, da-doom, doom, da-doom, doom. And then the Stones with, I'm gonna tell you how it's gonna be, doom, da-doom, doom, da-doom, doom. It was like it became a pattern that bands started using. So let's hear George's cover of Who

0: Your teller of Detroit stories, Alice Cooper, will return after these messages. Alice's Attic with Alice Cooper.
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1: It's time to get smart. Here we go. The Soviet Red Army trained dogs strapped with explosives to run underneath enemy German tanks. Though, the strategy often failed because the dogs were trained using Soviet tanks and ran towards them instead. That's great comedy. Scientifically, any part of a plant that develops from a flower and contains seeds is a fruit, which means pumpkins, cucumbers, avocados, and bell peppers are all fruits. Your fingers do not contain any actual muscles. Rather, they are controlled by tendons attached to muscles in your palms and forearms, acting like strings on a puppet. And finally, Paul McCartney is officially credited with playing the celery on the Beach Boys song Vegetables. I'm gonna sit down my vegetables. That was on the Smiley Smile album, one of the coolest albums. Well, I'm gonna take a quick break, but I'll be right back with some rock trivia, so stay put.
0: More Alice Cooper is coming up next.
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0: 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And

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1: Which rock legend inspired the first part of the Yes song, I've Seen All Good People? It was the one and only John Lennon. Songwriter John Anderson later explained that the line, "All we are saying is give chess a chance," is a deliberate riff on Give Peace a Chance. Anderson said that the song came partly as a response to the Beatles' breakup, a feeling that something had ended, and the chess metaphor as a way of navigating complex human relationships. So here's I've Seen All Good People from Yes about chess. I've seen-

0: Unlike Elvis, Alice Cooper has not left the building. 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
0: Somewhere lurking in the dark shadows, he's a radio host who doesn't suck, even though he's always been a bit of a freak. But he does think you're worthy of listening to his show. Crank up the most talented man whose eye makeup is better than yours. The king of your kind. It's Alice's Attic with Alice Cooper.
8: You're locked into another night in Alice's Attic. I like to imagine you're all gathered around your speakers in absolute silence, hanging on to my every word as if I'm giving a grand lecture on the meaning of life. In reality, I know you're probably just stuck in traffic or ignoring your family. Whatever, as long as you're listening. So lots coming up this hour. I've got Live and Kicking from one of the most famous Queen performances ever, some epic stupidity on Hey Stupid, and finally some rock trivia on Styx. But now it's time for this.
0: Alice's Attic with Alice Cooper.

and kicking is coming up. Now on Alice's Attic with Alice Cooper, let's do more music. It's Alice's Attic with Alice Cooper.

0: Alice's Attic with Alice Cooper and another taste of Live and Kicking.
1: It was July 13th, 1985 at Wembley Stadium in London. Live Aid was taking place, which was a benefit concert organized by Bob Geldof to raise funds for the Ethiopian famine. 153 artists performing at two venues simultaneously, a global TV broadcast to an estimated 1.5 billion viewers, one of the largest satellite link-ups in history. Queen were not originally meant to be there. Geldof himself thought that their star had risen and fallen, but he reluctantly agreed after being pushed by promoter Harvey Goldsmith. Queen took the Wembley stage between Dire Straits and David Bowie, with 72,000 people in the stadium. Freddie Mercury walked out wearing white jeans, a white tank top, a studded band around his right bicep. This became their most famous live performance in their career. Here's Queen, Radio Gaga, from Live Aid.

0: He hasn't flown the coop. Alice will be back in just a few. Alice's Attic with Alice Cooper.
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1: I work in a plastic molding factory, and your show is the only thing keeping me sane. Last night, while listening to you talk about bizarre rock history, the vending machine in the break room randomly dropped 3 bags of candy corn without anyone touching it. I think the vending machine is haunted. Do you think it's possible, or am I crazy? No, I think the vending machine is very smart to get rid of as much candy corn as it can. Candy corn is one of the things in life that I do not understand. To me, is right there with the worst candy of all time. Sorry, candy corn. It's just my taste. You probably do really well at Halloween, but when I look at my kids and my grandkids' bag, I go, oh, you got candy corn. Well, if you want to tell me what candy-related hauntings you've experienced, drop me a line at alice@aliceisattic.com. I'll be back with rock trivia right after this break.
0: Needs a little bathroom break once in a while.
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0: More of Alice's Attic with Alice Cooper coming up.
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0: Good things come to those who wait. So here's more rock on Alice's Attic with Alice Cooper.

Dallas is away from the mic for a moment. He went looking for his baseball cards. Did that mannequin just move? Anyway, more rock.

0: Alice Cooper has some rock trivia for you. 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
1: Who played saxophone on Skinner's Don't Ask Me No Questions? It was Bobby Keys. He played sax on Ringo Starr's Photograph and had also been the Stones' touring saxophonist since 1969. He was, by 1974, one of the most in-demand session musicians in rock for exactly this kind of track. He also appeared on the sessions for Skinner alongside Al Cooper, who played piano on Don't Ask Me No Questions. He asked me, Bobby said, "Hey, you're connected with Callaway, right?" And I went, "Yeah." I said, "Could you give me some clubs?" "Yeah, I got him a whole set of clubs, brand new Callaways." So here's Skinner with Don't Ask Me No Questions.

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11: 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In 1976, I enrolled in FSU's College of Law, which ironically was Bobby Bowden's first year. Not only was it the beginning of a long, fruitful law career, but it was a great ride to 14 consecutive top five finishes and 2 national titles under Bobby Bowden. 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
4: I'm Omni broadcasting meteorologist Jennifer Wojcicki with your updated forecast. Lows around 63, tonight under clear skies, north winds around 5 miles per hour. Sunshine expected tomorrow, high of 85. Lows dip down to about 66, tomorrow night, clear skies. Sunshine expected Thursday with daytime highs approaching 83, 85 Friday. I'm Omni Broadcasting's meteorologist Jennifer Wojcicki.
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2: I'm Omni broadcasting meteorologist Jennifer Wojcicki with your updated forecast.
3: Lows around 63. Tonight, under clear skies, north winds around 5 miles per hour. Sunshine expected. Tomorrow, high of 85. Lows dip down to about 66. Tomorrow night, clear skies. Sunshine expected Thursday, with daytime highs approaching 83. 85 Friday.
2: I'm Omni Broadcasting's meteorologist, Jennifer Wojcicki.
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1: I'm Omni broadcasting meteorologist Jennifer Wojcicki with your updated forecast.
2: Lows around 63 tonight under clear skies, north winds around 5 miles per hour. Sunshine expected tomorrow, high of 85. Lows dip down to about 66 tomorrow night, clear skies. Sunshine expected Thursday with daytime highs approaching 83. 85 Friday.
1: I'm Omni Broadcasting's meteorologist Jennifer Wojcicki.
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2: I'm Omni broadcasting meteorologist Jennifer Wojcicki with your updated forecast.
3: Lows around 63. Tonight, under clear skies, north winds around 5 miles per hour. Sunshine expected. Tomorrow, high of 85. Lows dip down to about 66. Tomorrow night, clear skies. Sunshine expected Thursday, with daytime highs approaching 83. 85 Friday.
2: I'm Omni Broadcasting's meteorologist, Jennifer Wojcicki.
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2: I'm Omni broadcasting meteorologist Jennifer Wojcicki with your updated forecast.
3: Lows around 63. Tonight, under clear skies, north winds around 5 miles per hour. Sunshine expected. Tomorrow, high of 85. Lows dip down to about 66. Tomorrow night, clear skies. Sunshine expected Thursday, with daytime highs approaching 83. 85 Friday. I'm Omni Broadcasting's meteorologist, Jennifer Wojcicki.
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2: 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Sunny today with highs heading to the mid-80s. And on the water, winds turn to the southeast 5 to 10 knots by afternoon, seas a foot or less. Low tide 11:51 a.m., high tide 1:03 a.m., low tide 12:59 p.m. With your Omni Broadcasting Marine Forecast, this is meteorologist Phil Jensko.
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0: to the show. That's how we're going to start out this show.
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0: 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Good morning, Bobby. How is that to start your Wednesday?
1: Wonderful. Everything I hoped and dreamed it could be.
0: The B-Team Morning Show is on the air. I'm Skyler Black. He is Bobby Durrell. 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And folks, it's going to be a really nice day out there today. Sunshine, a high of 87, mid-80s sticking around through Friday before fall temps come on in for the weekend. Highs in the mid-70s by Saturday. Mm-hmm. More on that in just a little while. And a preview of a bunch of local high school football games coming up in just a bit as well. But first, we want to talk about our first national holiday.
2: Yeah.
0: And it's National Lowercase Day.
1: Oh, yeah. That's when the alphabet shows up underachieving. You know, kind of like your cousin Dave at Thanksgiving. You know what I mean? Present, unimpressive, and somehow still demanding attention.
2: I still matter.
0: Says the little I.
1: Oh, maybe that's more like Taylor's older brother. Oh, National Lowercase Day is that annual reminder that the world keeps spinning even when you stop yelling in capitals like you're trying to win an argument with the weather. Look, you take one day, you shove your shift key in a drawer. I had to read that twice. And pretend humility can be achieved through typography, which is adorable in the same way grown adults think a scented candle counts as therapy. Look, brands will act like it's a movement. Your coworkers will email like they've joined a monastery, and somebody will insist it's more authentic while you're still asking if the Wi-Fi password is the same breath. Oh, man. Anyway, look, keep it small. Keep it quiet. And watch how fast people reveal they don't actually know what the tone is without a big, loud letter to lean on.
0: There you go. National Lowercase Day. There's your first national holiday this morning. Supertramp on 100.3 K-Rock.
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0: Rush and Free Will on 100.3 K-Rock, the classic rock station. Well, I know a lot of kids are going to be looking forward to getting back out on the gridiron this Friday night. High school football. We're in the back half of the season, just a few weeks out from the playoffs, and the Niceville Eagles trying to make a last-minute push for a playoff spot. They're 3-4 on the season, and they're going to be on the road up in Crestview Friday night. We'll carry that game for you play-by-play on 103.7 The Ticket, and we'll carry the Choctaw Big Green Indians on 94.3 FTW as they take on Booker T. Washington. Well, Bobby, our second national holiday today happens to be National Frump Day.
1: That's right. It's a holiday for sweatpants, philosophers, and people who dress like their motivation got repossessed.
0: You're kind of talking almost like lowercase day.
1: Look, Frump Day is that beautiful little speed bump on the calendar where we stop pretending we've got it together and celebrate looking like a half-finished thought. You know, you got to lean into the sweatpants, the mismatched socks, the hair that's negotiating its own surrender, and you do it with pride because perfection is expensive and exhausting. Look, it's not about giving up. It's about giving in, briefly, to the truth that most of us are one missed alarm away from becoming a cautionary tale. Consider it a public service announcement disguised as a holiday. Lower the bar, check your pulse, and keep moving.
0: National Frump Day. Mm-hmm. All right, there you go. There's your second national holiday this Wednesday morning. It's Wednesday, October 14th. A beautiful, beautiful day here on the Emerald Coast. A high of 87 degrees this afternoon. And everybody still trying to get back to normal, but I think we're getting closer and closer following the hurricane last week. A quick break and more classic rock is coming up next on 100.3 K-Rock.
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3: 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Sunny today with highs heading to the mid-80s. And on the water, winds turn to the southeast 5 to 10 knots by afternoon, seas a foot or less. Low tide 11:51 a.m., high tide 1:03 a.m., low tide 12:59 p.m. With your Omni Broadcasting Marine Forecast, this is meteorologist Phil Jensko.
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0: Robert Plant and Tall Cool One on 100.3 K-Rock, the classic rock station. Skyler Black and Bobby Durrell on a beautiful Wednesday morning. Folks, don't forget, PAWS invites the community to find a new best friend this weekend during their Rescue Effect adoption event Saturday from 10 to 4:30 at the PAWS facility, 752 Lovejoy Road here in Fort Walton Beach. Adoption fees this Saturday will be waived for eligible animals. Mm-hmm. So don't miss out on that. We've got details online at thebteamshow.com. Just click on the events tab. Well, today on your National Day calendar, the third one to talk about is National Curves Day.
1: Oh, yeah. It's kind of weird to have that on National Frump Day. Oh, but I guess we're talking about a road spreadsheets and, well, your choices after 10 p.m., huh?
0: Yeah, maybe.
1: Congratulations, America. We're celebrating bad decisions in 3D now. National Curves Day is that special little speed bump on the calendar where we pretend the world needed a reminder that people came in shapes. And the only straight line involved is the one you're not supposed to say out loud.
0: Mm-hmm.
1: Look, it's a celebration of curves. It's bodies, roads, life choices, anything that refuses to behave like a ruler in a spreadsheet. The official vibe is confidence. The unofficial vibe is, well, every brand within 50 miles trying to sell you a self-love at a 20% markup. Mm-hmm. Look, we're not here to argue with it. We're here to watch what people do with it when they think nobody's keeping score.
0: That's right. Mm-hmm. National Curves Day.
1: That's right. National Curves Day on National Frump Day. That was well planned out.
0: Yeah. It's kind of fitting together here, isn't it?
1: Mm-hmm.
0: All right, stick tight. We're going to check local news here in just a little bit. Get you caught up on some headlines this Wednesday morning. It's Hump Day, Bobby.
1: Mm-hmm.
0: It's Hump Day with The Who, My Generation. Okay, Boomer. It's 100.3 K-Rock.

0: Let's dance on 100.3 K-Rock, the classic rock station. Folks, if you are planning on dog days this Saturday, want to let you know that has been canceled down at the landing. But if you'd still like to see some furry four-legged friends, check out Paws on Saturday for their Rescue Effect adoption event. Adoption fees being waived for eligible animals this Saturday from 10 till 4:30 at Paws on Lovejoy here in Fort Walton Beach. I believe Saturday, though, the Hispanic Sunday, the Hispanic Heritage Festival is still going on at the landing from noon until 9 p.m. So it looks like the weather on Sunday looks really nice. Hopefully everything goes according to plan on that. All sorts of culture, music, art, food, and more. Down at the landing for the Hispanic Heritage Festival Sunday afternoon and evening. But on the National Day calendar, we'd be remiss if we didn't talk about this one.
1: Mm-hmm.
0: National Take Your Parents to Lunch Day.
1: Ah, yeah, because nothing says thanks for raising me like picking up the tab while we get to listen to your life choices. Sorry, did I say that out loud?
0: You did. Are you sorry for saying it out loud or
1: no?
0: Sorry for actually feeling that way?
1: No. Neither. National Take Your Parents to Lunch Day is that yearly reminder that the people who kept you alive are, well, they're still out there, aging in real time, wondering why your texts look like ransom notes. Look, you pick a place, you pick up the tab, you sit through a meal where the menu is secondary to updates on your cholesterol, their neighbors' divorces, and, well, you know, the mysterious new sound your father's knee makes while he stands. Look, it's not a grand gesture. It's maintenance. You know, it's like rotating the tires, except the tires ask if you're still seeing anyone and the judge your posture. But look, do it now, because one day you'll be staring at a booth for three, realizing the only thing you inherited on time was regret.
0: So, Parker, Jameson, take your parents to lunch day. Don't forget. Then Bobby can hear all your stories.
1: Exactly.
0: Hey, stay with us. We'll take a quick break. Look at local news is coming up. And the 7 o'clock hour just around the corner. Skyler Black and Bobby Durrell, the B-Team Morning Show, is on the air on 100.3 K-Rock.
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0: It's a beautiful 67 degrees on a Wednesday morning here in South Okaloosa County.
1: Yes, it is.
0: 7:13 the time, the B-Team Morning Show is on the air. Skyler Black and Bobby Durrell brought to you by our friends at Stripes Pub and Grill in DeVar, as well as Okaloosa Gas and Outcast Sushi in Miramar Beach. And Bobby, Okaloosa County Schools closed again today. Santa Rosa County School is closed through the remainder of the week.
1: Yeah, that's right.
0: And will not be reopening until next week.
1: Now, Escambia County has its mail delivery back. Now, there's four post offices that still lack some counter service, but they did start delivering mail in Escambia County.
0: Oh. Well, that's progress.
1: Yeah, that's right. That's right. Yeah, there's a lot going on. I'm trying to get the final information, and we'll get it posted here in just a second. But the there's a Okaloosa County multi-agency storm relief center that'll be opening up here over the next couple of days, and we'll get some information out about that.
0: Yeah.
1: That's all I'm going to say so far.
0: Okay.
1: That's all I got.
0: I did see that. So we'll get to that here in a little while. Like you mentioned, how about some normalcy? High school football Friday night. We've got a couple games we're going to carry for you on our sister station, sister stations, I should say, on 103.7 The Ticket. You can catch Crestview and Niceville Friday night, and then Choctaw taking on Booker T. Washington on Friday as well on 94.3 FTW. So there is some signs of normalcy around, hopefully. And the kids in Okaloosa County, as well as the staff of the school, is probably anxious to get back to the classroom tomorrow and get everybody back into a little bit of a routine here. Plenty of stories, though, to get to. Like Bobby said, we'll talk about those hurricane recovery centers that are opening in Okaloosa County. We'll also talk about Eglin Air Force Base and testing that's going to shut down some roads tomorrow. We'll tell you which roadways will be affected. And some new details emerge in that fatal accident in Niceville earlier this week. So
1: yes,
0: we'll get to that here.
1: Yeah, it sounds like it might have been medically related.
0: Yeah. So we'll get to all that here in just a little bit. This is the B-Team Morning Show. Skyler Black and Bobby Durrell on 100.3 K-Rock. Here's Boston. Good morning.

0: Rock of Ages on 100.3 K-Rock, the classic rock station. Skyler Black, Bobby Durrell, the B-Team Morning Show is on the air, brought to you by our friends at Stripes Pub and Grill in Navarre, as well as Okaloosa Gas and Outcast Sushi in Miramar Beach. We're at 70 degrees right now. Sunshine, a high today of 85 before fall arrives this weekend, Bobby.
1: Mm-hmm.
0: 73, now our high on Saturday.
1: Mm-hmm.
0: Going to be very fall-like temps in the next 72 hours. More on that here in just a little bit.
1: Yeah.
0: But, yeah, what's going on around the county?
1: Well, right now the Florida Division of Emergency Management and Okaloosa County Emergency Operations Center are opening two multi-agency resource centers, or MARCs, as they call them, for individuals, families, businesses, and nonprofits impacted by Hurricane Isaias. Now, each center brings government and nonprofit agencies under one roof so residents can get recovery help from a single visit. Now, according to Okaloosa County, services include financial assistance, volunteer resources, potentially tarps and muckouts. 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Now, Destin Fort Walton Beach Convention Center at 1250 Miracle Strip Parkway in Fort Walton Beach will be one location, and the Crestview Community Center at 1446 Commerce Drive in Crestview will be the others. Now, both centers are open October 14th through the 24th,
0: okay,
1: 7 a.m. to 4 p.m. daily. Now, today, they will be open at 1 p.m. So that's the only difference. Today it opens at 1 p.m., but after that, it's 7 a.m. to 7 p.m. daily from 1 o'clock today until October 24th. Now, what you need to bring: identification, proof of residence, any insurance information, and any official documentation related to your disaster-related losses. Now, the county says this helps ensure you receive the right assistance. Now, here's some of the agencies on site. The Be Ready Alliance, coordinating for emergencies, mm-hmm. 211 Northwest Florida, Northwest Florida Health Network, Center for Independent Living, Legal Services of North Florida, Florida Division 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But there you go.
0: All right. So today they open at 1 p.m. After that, through the 24th, they'll be open at 7 a.m. each morning.
1: Right, 7 a.m. until 7 p.m. So 12 hours a day, daily, for the next 10 days.
0: There you go. All right. Well, and Bobby found some, I guess you could say, meteorological info regarding why the hurricane hit the west of us, Santa Rosa and Escambia County, so hard. We'll talk about that here in just a little while. Plus, again, we'll talk about some road closures that'll be affecting commuters tomorrow, Thursday, the 15th. Stay with us. 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A look at your forecast is next.
2: I'm Omni Broadcasting Meteorologist Jennifer Wojcicki with your updated forecast. High temperatures reach up to 85 today under clear skies, easterly winds around 5 miles per hour. Clear skies tonight, lows dip down to about 65. High temperatures reach up to 84 tomorrow. Clear skies, mainly clear and dry Friday and Saturday, mid 80s Friday, mid 70s by Saturday. I'm Omni Broadcasting's meteorologist Jennifer Wojcicki.
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0: time, rock and roll. 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I'm Skyler Black. He is Bobby Durrell munching on a Nature Valley bar this morning.
1: I had to eat.
0: Having breakfast. Nobody brought him any breakfast, so he had to bring his own.
1: That's right.
0: Over in Santa Rosa County, the Holly Navarre Water System reports that wells survived a recent storm intact, but wastewater lift stations remain without power as crews coordinate with FPL for restoration. The utility is asking customers to minimize water use if you are a Holly Navarre water customer to prevent sewage backups while repairs continue. So just keep that in mind if you live over in South Santa Rosa County. Additionally, that fatal accident in Niceville Monday morning, 66-year-old driver struck a Toyota Tacoma on John Sims Parkway, State Road 20, Monday morning, with his vehicle traveling nearly 1,000 feet before hitting an overpass ramp. Now, Niceville police say a medical emergency may have preceded the collision, though the cause remains under investigation. The Tacoma's driver was injured but released from the hospital. So, fortunately, it could have been worse than it was.
1: Mm-hmm.
0: But the 66-year-old did pass away in that accident. So we're still waiting on Niceville PD to release more details on that. But Fox 10 out of Mobile with the update on that story this morning. It's the B-Team Morning Show on 100.3 K-Rock, the classic rock station. Skyler Black and Bobby Durrell getting ready for your advice.
1: Mm-hmm.
0: Yeah. Ask Uncle Bobby coming up here in just a little while. Stay with us. We'll get you caught up on what the doobob has to say this morning.
1: That's right.
0: Mm-hmm. We'll tell you all about how you can get the doobob's face on your clothing.
1: Yep.
0: I don't have a shirt. I do have some stickers.
1: Oh, there you go.
0: Are you saying I need to fix that?
1: Yeah, I mean, you could. But knowing you, you're probably waiting for it to be free. Guess what everybody's getting for Christmas this year?
0: I could handle a doobob shirt more than doobob pants. Stick tight. Ask Uncle Bobby. Just a few minutes away on the B-Team Morning Show with 100.3 K-Rock.

0: 7:46 is the time. Beautiful sunshine and 72 degrees in Fort Walton Beach. 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Skyler Black and Bobby Durrell at the point in the morning where it's time to turn for your daily advice from Uncle Bobby.
1: Mm-hmm.
0: That's right. 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
1: That's right. 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
0: Yeah, sorry, Noles fans. Y'all don't stand a chance. Not a snowball's chance in hell.
1: You never know.
0: I guess that's why you play the ball game.
1: You never know.
0: All right, today, Uncle Bobby, your question comes in from the unpaid Tier 1 support. Mm-hmm. Dear Uncle Bobby, my mom calls me because the internet is gone.
1: Mm-hmm.
0: It's the TV on the wrong input.
1: Mm-hmm.
0: Then an hour later, my teenager needs me to fix the Wi-Fi, approve a download, and explain why they can't put a credit card on the game console.
1: Mm-hmm.
0: I'm 51. I'm on call around the clock for both ends of the family. Mm-hmm. And nobody ever says, thank you.
1: Yeah.
0: How do I get out of being the family help desk?
1: You don't get out. Nobody gets out. No. See, you were drafted the day you set the clock on your parents' VCR back in 1987, and it finally stopped blinking 12. See, that was your enlistment. Your mother has been dialing that number ever since. And here's what nobody tells you about our generation. See, we're the bridge. We're the last people who learned to do everything the hard way, and then the first people who had to learn how to do it all over again with a mouse. Our parents never caught up, our kids never had to, so everything that blinks, beeps, buffers, or asks for a password gets routed to the one person in the family who remembers both worlds, and that's you. Yeah, and they will never say thank you. No, because to them, you didn't do anything. You pressed one button, input, that's it. To your mother, you're a magician who refuses to share the trick. To your teenager, you're a slow, disappointing search engine with opinions. So stop trying to escape and start running like it's the job it is, okay? Real help desks don't come running. They triage. Mom's TV on the wrong input is not an emergency. It's a Tuesday. Write it down for her on paper, in marker, taped to the remote, in letters you could read from a moving car 3 miles down the road. Input, HDMI 1. I mean, look, she's going to lose it. You'll write it again. But that's the job. And the teenager? Well, that's different. See, the teenager is not your customer. The teenager is your replacement. Every time that kid asks you how to fix the Wi-Fi, you hand them the router and stand there. Unplug it. Count to 30. Plug it back in. Congratulations, you just trained Tier 1. In 5 years, Grandma calls them, not you, and you get to be the guy who doesn't know anything, how anything works anymore. See, that's not defeat. That's retirement. Oh, and the credit card on the console? Absolutely not. That's not tech support. That's a ransom note with a controller. Look, you're going to be the help desk for the rest of your life. I just need you to accept it. Just make sure you train your successor before you go, because somebody in this family has to know where the reset button is, and it's definitely not going to be the people who never had to look for it.
0: Hmm. That's funny. Yeah, I forgot about the little clocks on the VCR.
1: Oh, God, yeah.
0: Nobody was more meticulous about that clock than my grandmother, because she would every afternoon she was taping Perry Mason and Andy Griffith. You know, you got to make sure you have those 100,000 VCRs down or VHS tapes down in the basement that you'll never watch again, full of a bunch of episodes and old ads.
1: I'll never forget the day I pulled the little plastic film off the cover where the VCR.
0: Oh yeah,
1: you know the little protective film that they ship it with, so it doesn't scratch in shipping. Oh, my father lost his ever loving mind.
0: Really?
1: Now, never mind. It had been on there for years, so it had started graying and bubbling
0: on the corners,
1: and you couldn't see a damn thing through it. Oh man,
0: I was there to protect it.
1: Yeah, in shipping, Dad.
0: Yeah, it was supposed to come off years ago.
1: In shipping.
0: Oh, I'll tell you, old people. Cantankerous.
1: Mm-hmm.
0: All right. Hey, that's your advice this morning, unpaid Tier 1 support. I hope it helps.
1: Yeah, it didn't hit a nerve at all.
0: If you missed any past Ask Uncle Bobby episodes, you can find him online at thebteamshow.com. 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Because who wouldn't want Uncle Bobby's face on their shirt?
1: Or pants or anything else.
0: Yeah, Uncle Bobby Crocs.
1: that's right. 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
0: 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A quick break and a look at local news is next on 100.3 K-Rock. News this hour brought to you by McCaskill & Company. Well, power restoration is nearly complete in Okaloosa and Walton counties following the hurricane, with Florida Power & Light reporting that most affected customers have had their electricity restored. As of early Tuesday morning, only about 20 FPL customers in Okaloosa County and 10 in Walton County remained without power, while crews continued addressing outages in other parts of the panhandle. Now, residents may still experience brief interruptions as utility workers repaired remaining storm damage. Also, Eglin Air Force Base will temporarily close parts of Highway 85 and 285 along with State Roads 123 and 293 tomorrow to support testing operations conducted by the 96th Test Wing. The closures are scheduled to occur between 9 a.m. and 1 p.m. on Thursday. That's a look at news this hour brought to you by McCaskill & Company, the Emerald Coast's finest jeweler. 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

0: to the top. AC/DC 809 is the time on this beautiful Wednesday morning here in Fort Walton Beach. High today, up to about 85 degrees. We're at 73 right now across the area. And much different weather here in 72 hours. A high of 73 by Saturday. Overnight lows in the low 50s for the weekend. So certainly going to feel like fall in just a couple of days. I'm Skyler Black. He's Bobby Durrell. 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And Bobby, tomorrow, testing out at Eglin Air Force Base will shut down some roads across the area, including temporary closing parts of Highway 85 and 285, along with State Roads 123 and 293 tomorrow, Thursday, October 15th, to support testing operations conducted by the 96th Test Wing. The closures are scheduled to occur between 9 a.m. and 1 p.m., with each closure lasting no longer than 90 minutes. And motorists should prepare for multiple temporary closures throughout the testing period and plan for possible travel delays. So maybe I would probably just plan my day differently if I knew that was going on.
1: Yes, I would.
0: just a touch of advice this morning. Not to say that I'm Uncle Bobby and give out great advice, but I think that's something he would even jump on. Folks, don't forget those Okaloosa Recovery Centers will open today at 1 p.m. this afternoon in Fort Walton Beach and Crestview. State and nonprofit agencies will be on hand through October 24th. So today from 1 until 7, and then the 15th through the 24th, 7 a. to 7 p. Like Bobby mentioned last hour, but just want to continue passing along that info in case you missed it, or you got family or friends that might need help with food, housing, cleanup, legal aid, and more. Just ask you to bring an ID, proof of residence, and insurance paperwork. And, of course, if you would like to see anything that we talk about on the air, from local news and events to your national holidays, daily Ask Uncle Bobby features and more, we've got it posted for you all online at thebteamshow.com. So there you go. All right, a few more stories to get to as we work our way through the 8 o'clock hour. Right now, how about some music?
1: Yeah.
0: Does that work?
1: Sure, why not?
0: Can we swing that? Jethro Tull and Teacher.
1: Maybe make it happen.
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0: Gong. T-Rex on 100.3 K-Rock. Man, it's a beautiful day outside. I'm looking outside the window right now. The sun is bright and temps are comfortable. 73 degrees right now, a high today of 85. We'll check your forecast in just a little bit. Skyler Black and Bobby Durrell, we are the B-Team Morning Show, brought to you by our friends at Stripes Pub and Grill in Navarre, as well as Okaloosa Gas and Outcast Sushi in Miramar Beach. Now, I think we mentioned earlier in the show, but folks that are on the Holly Navarre water system are being asked to conserve water, right? They urge conservation right now. Wells did survive a recent storm, but the wastewater lift stations remain without power as crews coordinate with FPL for restoration. And Holly Navarre Water Service is asking customers to minimize water use to prevent sewage backups while repairs continue in the area. Also, folks, 1 week from today, our friends over in Destin are going to be hosting their open house and fish fry next Wednesday, October 21st, from 11:30 until 1 at the Destin Community Center. Residents are invited to attend, giving an opportunity to connect with city staff and learn more about local services and initiatives in a relaxed, family-friendly setting. The event features complimentary food, live music, and a variety of activities designed to bring the community together while highlighting the work of the city of Destin. So that is next Wednesday, October 21st at the Destin Community Center. Got a lot of big-time college football matchups coming up on Saturday. Florida on the road at 7th-ranked Texas. Gators trying to snap that two-game skid, but going on the road in Austin, not going to be an easy task. We'll have that one for you Saturday morning on 103.7 The Ticket. Saturday afternoon from Neyland up in Knoxville, Tennessee hosting the Alabama Crimson Tide, also on 103.7 The Ticket. And Florida State traveling to Miami, taking on the third-ranked Canes Saturday night, 6 o'clock kickoff on 94.3 FTW. Those are the games that we're going to carry play-by-play on our sister stations this coming Saturday. Well, Bobby, we got a couple more breaks here in the 8 o'clock hour to get to, and some more stories and info to pass along, so stay with us. You got anything else that is on your radar at the moment?
1: Nope.
0: All right. 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
2: I'm Omni Broadcasting Meteorologist Jennifer Wojcicki with your updated forecast. Ample sunshine expected today, with daytime highs approaching 85. Easterly winds 5 to 10 miles per hour. Clear skies again tonight, lows level off around 65. Tomorrow, highs around 84. Mainly sunny and dry Friday and Saturday, mid-80s. Friday, low 70s by Saturday. I'm Omni Broadcasting's meteorologist Jennifer Wojcicki.
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0: There's the pride of Jacksonville. Skinner, don't ask me no questions. And speaking of Florida boys, a Florida man stole a vehicle, then used it to drive to a gas station where he decided to steal a vape.
1: Well, there you go.
0: Yeah. The man took the keys from inside an occupied home and drove it to the gas station. He stole the vape through a sales window and then fled the area. Police were able to track the man down, and he led him on a foot chase after abandoning the stolen vehicle. He was arrested and is facing multiple charges, including grand theft of a motor vehicle and resisting an officer. So, yeah, there you go. There's a Florida man story for you. Also, did you hear about the incident at Six Flags in Georgia?
1: Yeah, somebody fell off a roller coaster.
0: Yeah, Six Flags has temporarily shut down 9 roller coasters at 6 of its amusement parks after Monday's deadly incident at Six Flags over Georgia. Mm-hmm. Now, witnesses say a man who has been identified as Atlanta teacher Hassan Jihad Ibn Karim fell from the Goliath roller coaster, which reaches speeds of 70 miles per hour, and hit parts of the ride before landing on the roof of a haunted house attraction below. The 42-year-old had survived a car fire weeks before his death and also previously survived cancer.
1: I'm sorry. I don't mean to laugh, but man, like that's terrible.
0: Sounds like he's had a black cloud over his whole life.
1: Wow. Tell me it's your time without telling me it's your time. But how on earth did he fall out of a roller coaster? That's what I don't understand.
0: See, I don't know either. And 4 other people in this incident were also injured when the ride malfunctioned. Similar rides in Ohio, North Carolina, New Jersey, California, Illinois, and Canada are also now closed out of an abundance of caution. Mm-hmm. Investigators are looking into how this happened. So, crazy stuff right there.
1: Yep.
0: It's the B-Team Morning Show brought to you by Stripes Pub and Grill in Navarre, Okaloosa Gas and Outcast Sushi in Miramar Beach, Skyther Black and Bobby Durrell on 100.3 K-Rock with the Scorpions.

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1: News this hour brought to you by McCaskill & Company. Well, power restoration is nearly complete in Okaloosa and Walton counties following the hurricane, with Florida Power & Light reporting that most affected customers have had their electricity restored. As of early Tuesday morning, only about 20 FPL customers in Okaloosa County and 10 in Walton County remained without power, while crews continued addressing outages in other parts of the panhandle. Now, residents may still experience brief interruptions as utility workers repaired remaining storm damage. Also, Eglin Air Force Base will temporarily close parts of Highway 85 and 285 along with State Roads 123 and 293 tomorrow to support testing operations conducted by the 96th Test Wing. The closures are scheduled to occur between 9 a.m. and 1 p.m. on Thursday. That's a look at news this hour brought to you by McCaskill & Company, the Emerald Coast's finest jeweler.
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0: Bad Company Shooting Star on 100.3 K-Rock, the classic rock station. 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
1: Yes, it is.
0: Sunshine, a high today, climbing up to 85 degrees. Now, right now, it's about 71 out there. And 71 is going to say, it sounds cool right now, but that's about as warm as you're going to get across the area on Saturday. Very much fall-like temperatures on the horizon here in the next 72 hours. We'll check your full forecast in just a little bit. High school football back on the air Friday night. Choctaw going to be taking on Booker T. Washington. We'll carry that for you play-by-play on 94.3 FTW. 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
1: Yeah. Boy, and I tell you, looking at it right now, so we're going to hit our low tide at 10 o'clock this morning. Actually, 10:04 is when we hit our low tide. And we won't hit high tide until 11:40 tonight.
0: Oh, wow.
1: Yeah. Yeah. We're right now in the diurnal flow that we have around here, so only about, you know, twice we go one low tide, one high tide, not the usual multi that we have where we have the little dip in the day. But I gotta tell you, UVM Dex at noon is going to hit a peak at 7, so it's still high, but not much out there, and there's hardly any cloud cover all day. I mean, the cloud cover is just it's just not there.
0: Yeah, so you're not going to have the greatest sunset tonight.
1: No. It'll be very, very poor, very flat tonight. Sunrise tomorrow is going to be very, very flat too. But chances of rain, I mean, 1% on Friday, 3% on Monday, 4% on Tuesday.
0: Sounds like a dry weekend.
1: Yeah, it should be dry, cloudless all weekend. I mean, I'm even looking at the surf right now. It's 1 foot or less. Offshore, we're looking northeast winds, 5 to 10 knots. Tonight, southeast winds, around 5 knots. Thursday, east winds, 5 to 10, seas 1 foot or less. Maybe 2 foot in the afternoon. You know, they're looking at, what, southeast waves, 1 foot at 5 seconds. So, I mean, it's dry and not a whole lot going on.
0: No. Not much different than last week.
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0: John Lennon on the Classic Rock Station, 100.3 K-Rock. It's the B-Team Encore Hours. It's going to be a beautiful day out there, folks. It's already gorgeous, but climbing up to about 84 this afternoon. We'll check your forecast in just a few short moments. Big college football matchups this weekend. Florida on the road at 7th-ranked Texas, 11 o'clock Saturday morning on 103.7 The Ticket. Saturday afternoon from Neyland Stadium up in Knoxville. Vols going to be hosting the Crimson Tide. We'll have that one for you. And Saturday night, 6 o'clock, Florida State at Miami on 94.3 FTW. And Bobby's been, scrolling through the Hard Rock Bet app all morning long.
1: Yeah, sure have. Well, Skyler, look, you were asking me about how to bet.
0: And,
1: yeah, you know, I'm working on it. 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Touchdowns win games.
0: They do.
1: Yeah.
0: And they were slam dunks.
1: And they win bets, too. 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
0: All right. Well, appreciate the advice there, Bobby.
1: Yeah, you know, I do what I can.
0: Appreciate that.
1: I do what I can. I seemed confused about it.
0: Well, I feel a little more educated now.
1: You should.
0: A little more wise before I place the money on the
1: table.
0: Well,
1: just listen, knowing you're an Iowa fan, I figured you needed that in advice.
0: Yeah.
1: Touchdowns, win games.
0: Yeah, that's good stuff there, buddy.
1: Yeah, when's the last time y'all had an offensive touchdown?
0: We scored 41 last week. What do you want?
1: From defense. Yeah, and you played East Middle Iowa High School?
0: No, the Washington Huskies that were in the championship game 3 years ago. Thank you very much.
1: Yeah, the 2A championship game.
0: All right, hey, stay with us. 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
4: I'm Omni Broadcasting meteorologist Jennifer Wojcicki with your updated forecast. Ample sunshine expected today, with daytime highs approaching 85. Easterly winds 5 to 10 miles per hour. Clear skies again tonight, lows level off around 65. Tomorrow, highs around 84. Mainly sunny and dry Friday and Saturday, mid-80s. Friday, low 70s by Saturday. I'm Omni Broadcasting's meteorologist Jennifer Wojcicki.
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0: There's Queen, I Want It All, on 100.3 K-Rock, the classic rock station. 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
1: I know. 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
1: 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Especially Gary.
0: You know, G-Mac?
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0: 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The B-Team Encore Hour is wrapping things up. We're out of time. This is when Bobby says, aw.
1: Aw.
0: Thank you. Right on cue. Knew that was coming. Called it. Hey, I hope everybody has a safe and enjoyable rest of your Wednesday. We'll holler at you back here tomorrow morning, bright and early at 6 for the B-Team Morning Show. All right, enjoy your day, everybody. And for Bobby Durrell, I'm Skyler Black. Have a great Wednesday.
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Bob Seger's up next with the Pretenders, the Stones, and AC/DC. They're all coming up on K-Rock.

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I'm Ballpark Frank. Coming up, I'll tell you what happened on this day in Florida, and we'll check the weather forecast right after AC/DC. It's Big Jack on K-Rock.

0: AC/DC on K-Rock. Good morning, I'm Ballpark Frank, and on this day in Florida, 1902, Sarasota was incorporated as a town and elected John Hamilton Gillespie, the man who brought golf to Florida, as its first mayor. It was also his 50th birthday. Jennifer's coming up next to give us a weather update, commercial break. Lynyrd Skynyrd and the Police coming up. 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
1: I'm Omni Broadcasting meteorologist Jennifer Wojcicki with your updated forecast. Ample sunshine expected today, with daytime highs approaching 85. Easterly winds 5 to 10 miles per hour. Clear skies again tonight, lows level off around 65. Tomorrow, highs around 84. Mainly sunny and dry Friday and Saturday, mid-80s. Friday, low 70s by Saturday. I'm Omni Broadcasting's meteorologist Jennifer Wojcicki.
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100.3 K-Rock, that was Foreigner with Blue Morning, Blue Day. I have the James Gang up next, then we'll start taking a look around Florida. It's Walk Away on K-Rock.

0: That's the James Gang with Walk Away. That song was the opening track and lead single from the band's 1971 album, Thirds. It peaked at number 51 on the U.S. Billboard Hot 100 in July of that year. A SpaceX Falcon 9 lifted off from Cape Canaveral at 5:33 a.m. Tuesday morning with more than 6,300 pounds of supplies bound for the International Space Station. The Dragon capsule, SpaceX's 35th commercial resupply run, is due to dock Thursday morning, with science experiments and the station's final pair of solar arrays. Shortly after liftoff, the rocket's exhaust bloomed into a glowing jellyfish cloud. It's visible from Florida and Georgia to Virginia and North Carolina. The effect happens when rocket exhaust freezes in the ice crystals in the cold upper atmosphere and catches sunlight just before or after sunrise. I have a commercial break up next. I'll keep it short for you, and we'll get right back to the classic rock with April Wine and the Talking Heads on K-Rock.
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Heard it in a love song. It's the Marshall Tucker Band on the Classic Rock Station. David Bowie's coming up next, then I'll tell you what happened on this day in 1947. 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

0: 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I'm Paul Park Frank, and on this day in 1947, Captain Chuck Yeager became the first person to break the sound barrier in the rocket-powered XS-1. It was launched from the bomb bay of a B-29. 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

Led Zeppelin plays on the Classic Rock Station. I have The Who coming up next, then we'll take a look at the weird and wild stuff happening around the state of Florida. 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

0: That's The Who on K-Rock. Taking a look around Florida, a 33-year-old man in Kendall faces attempted murder and 9 drug trafficking charges after deputies say he shot an Uber Eats driver in the rear end for coming back to ask for his girlfriend's phone number. Ouch. In Marion County, deputies arrested a woman they say posted on Facebook that she had found a lost dog named Teddy, then demanded $1,000 from his family to give him back. She's now facing grand theft charges. In Key Biscayne, a Good Samaritan spotted a Cuban man drifting alone about 16 miles offshore Monday. He was on a raft of styrofoam, wood, planks, and rope. Federal officials say he's fortunate to be alive. The Justice Department, they are suing to strip citizenship from 40 people, including at least 5 Floridians. They're accused of hiding crimes like money laundering, tax fraud, and child sexual abuse when they became citizens. It's the department's largest batch under the current administration. Marine Report, that's what I have coming up next for you. Commercial break, and then we'll get Jerry Rafferty and John Lennon in here. It's the Classic Rock Station, 100.3.
1: 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Sunny today with highs heading to the mid-80s. And on the water, winds turn to the southeast 5 to 10 knots by afternoon, seas a foot or less. Low tide 11:51 a.m., high tide 1:03 a.m., low tide 12:59 p.m. With your Omni Broadcasting Marine forecast, this is meteorologist Phil Jensko.
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100.3 K-Rock with Kiss kicking off our lunch hour on this Wednesday, October the 14th. ZZ Top is up next with Queen, The Tubes, and Toto rounding out this first block of classic rock for you this hour. 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

Toto on K-Rock. Veteran-led team Rubicon, they have sent volunteers from across the country to Milton and Pensacola to clear roads, cut trees, and tarp roofs. The group plans to stay for several weeks.

0: weeks after Hurricane Isaias. The Salvation Army, they've been handing out meals and water across the panhandle, and they say donations, they're especially important as recovery begins. That's a hint to make a donation. Anthony Shaw of the Panama City Salvation Army says disaster relief, it's what we train to do. Good news in South Walton. Well, all the restaurants are open, so there you go. Life is kind of getting back to normal. That's a quote from a resident there. Got a commercial break coming up next with Fleetwood Mac and Gary Wright. They're on the way on the Classic Rock Station. We are 100.3 K-Rock.
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That's Grand Funk Railroad with Some Kind of Wonderful. That song peaked at number 3 on the U.S. Billboard Hot 100 in February of 1975. Jefferson Starship's up next, and we will take a look at Florida sports. 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

Jefferson Starship on K-Rock. Taking a look at Florida sports, the Tampa Bay Rays, they even the ALCS at 1-1 with a 3-1 win over Cleveland on Tuesday. Freddy Peralta threw six scoreless innings, and a Liam Hicks two-run single followed a Jose Ramirez error. Game 3, it's Thursday in Cleveland. The Dolphins, they're not going to bench quarterback Malik Willis after Sunday's 31-24 loss to Cincinnati, says Coach Jeff Hafley. Willis threw two interceptions and lost a fumble, but he did run for 74 yards, and that's the most ever by a Dolphins quarterback in a game. A 335-pound lineman delivered the snap on Cam Little's 57-yard field goal that beat Philadelphia 19-17 in London. Jaguars defensive tackle Devon Hamilton replaced injured long snapper Ross Matisic. The 4-1 Jaguars, they brought in veteran snapper Jacob Bobenmoyer on Monday. Marine Report, I have one coming up for you next, a commercial break, and then I've got a ballpark double play for you with Cinderella and Slaughter. It's the Classic Rock Station. We're 100.3 K-Rock.

0: Here's your Destin 41 Beach Marine forecast brought to you by Marine Max, the area's exclusive dealer of gritty white boats. Sunny today with highs heading to the mid-80s. And on the water, winds turn to the southeast 5 to 10 knots by afternoon, seas a foot or less. Low tide 11:51 a.m., high tide 1:03 a.m., low tide 12:59 p.m. With your Omni Broadcasting Marine Forecast, this is meteorologist Phil Jensko.
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We're rocking on down the highway with the Doobie Brothers on the Classic Rock Station. Pat Benatar is up next with Tom Petty, Joe Walsh, and Badfinger. They're all coming up to round out your first block of classic rock for this 1 p.m. hour. Hell is for children. At least Pat Benatar says so. It's the Classic Rock Station. K-Rock!

The Classic Rock Station with Joe Walsh. Coming up, we'll play a little ballpark trivia. Where in Florida can you grab a drink at the state's oldest bar that was once a morgue? I'll give you that answer coming up. Right after Badfinger, it's Baby Blue on K-Rock.

Right off of the 1971 album Straight Up, that's Baby Blue by the Welsh rock band Badfinger. Ballpark trivia, that's what I was going to do. Where in Florida can you grab a drink at the state's oldest bar that was once a morgue? Captain Tony's Saloon in Key West. The building saw time as a morgue, a bordello, a telegraph office, a speakeasy, and a cigar factory. During refurbishment in the 1980s, workers discovered the bones of 15 to 18 people beneath the floorboards. Visitors will also notice a large tree inside the bar, the gallows tree, which was once used for executions. At least 75 people, including pirates, were hung from that tree, and the building was later constructed around the tree. Despite the history, the tree remains alive, with part of it extending through the roof. Have to go there sometime if I ever get down that far south.

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0: It's Alice Cooper here on a Wednesday in Brighton, England. While I'm over here meeting my British fans, you can stay home and listen to my radio show. I'll have a tale about one of my early touring experiences. I have also got You Gotta Love the 80s with REO Speedwagon. And for my added classic, it's a Stones album that was described as organized chaos. You can also expect me to check the headlines for Hey Stupid. Join me up here in the rafters tonight in Alice's Attic.
1: 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Have The Clash up next. Let's train in vain, shall we? On K-Rock.

0: It's The Clash on the Classic Rock Station, 100.3 K-Rock. I'm Ballpark Frank. Taking a look at the weather, we have sunny skies for today with a high near 85, clear tonight with a low around 65, and for Thursday, sunny with a high near 84. Good news is it looks like we'll have sunny skies all the way through mid-next week, and I like that. Got a commercial break up next. Eric Clapton, David Bowie, they're coming up on K-Rock.
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Journey's up next. Led Zeppelin and the Stones will be your next ballpark double play of the day, and then we'll get to the Who. 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

It's the Rolling Stones with Can't You Hear Me Knocking. That 7-minute, 14-second track is right off of their 1971 album, Sticky Fingers. I have The Who coming up next, and then we're going to play a little ballpark trivia and check in with Jennifer for another weather update. What collection of houses on stilts in the shallow waters of Biscayne Bay became a Prohibition-era party haven? I'll tell you about that right after Squeezebox. It's The Who on K-Rock.

0: The classic rock station, 100.3 K-Rock, my ballpark Frank. What collection of houses on stilts in the shallow waters of Biscayne Bay became a Prohibition-era party haven? It was called Stiltsville. Beginning in the 1930s, entrepreneurs built shacks in the bay just offshore from Miami. Crawfish Eddie Walker built the first shack on stilts above the water. They hosted fishing clubs, gambling dens, and cocktail lounges. Hurricanes and new regulations reduced the number of surviving homes to just a few, now managed by the National Park Service. Their weathered silhouettes remain an eccentric piece of Miami's maritime history. Jennifer's up next to give us a weather update commercial break. Back to the Rock with the Beatles and Foreigner on K-Rock.
1: I'm Omni broadcasting meteorologist Jennifer Wojcicki with your updated forecast. Ample sunshine expected this afternoon with highs around 85. Southeast winds 5 to 10 miles per hour. Tonight, lows dip down to about 65. High of 84. Tomorrow, clear skies. Mainly sunny and dry Friday and Saturday, mid-80s. Friday, low 70s by Saturday. I'm Omni Broadcasting's meteorologist, Jennifer Wojcicki.
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0: 100.3 K-Rock, the classic rock station. Happy Wednesday afternoon. Michael Knight here with Skyler Black. We're out here enjoying some ladies' night at Soundside Waterfront Bar. How about it, man?
1: Yeah, it's a beautiful afternoon. This is a brand new promotion we're putting together for downtown Fort Walton Beach and trying to get a lot of the bars and restaurants, establishments, boutiques, shops, and more to become a part of this. But we're looking at making Ladies' Night a monthly thing, and want to give Ben and Amber Merrill, owners of Soundside Waterfront Bar, and Matt Williams, owners of Jake and Henry's in downtown Fort Walton Beach, some love and some shout-outs, because without them, we wouldn't be

0: We might hear some singing. You just never know.
1: Absolutely. Jake and Henry's is also helping us along with Ladies Night tonight. And if you want to go by there, they're also offering the $6 house martinis and house wines. And they got $6 well drinks as well. And they've got dance music going on over there. But you are encouraged, ladies, if you're coming on out, wear the red dress, your best red dress, your best special red dress, not because I want to see it or because Skylar wants to see it, but because it will make you feel better. It will make you unwind all of the stress that we've had for the past few days and just feel better.
0: Are you a counselor at night?
1: Well, that is my second job, but I don't charge for it.
0: Okay.
1: Can't make a dime off of it. So other things going on. It's a great evening with local shopping, dining, drinks, music, and bring your friends out here, man, and have a good time with everybody. And we'll be broadcasting live out here, Skylar and I, until 7 o'clock. 6 o'clock. And so we'll be hanging out with you. Come on by the K-Rock table. See us for a moment. You can buy us a drink if you want to. That's fine. And I like biscuits and gravy.
0: Oh, do you?
1: I absolutely do, yes.
0: There's a Waffle House right across
1: nice.
0: The way there. If you plan on being here that long. Because I always say nobody plans to go to Waffle House.
1: That's true.
0: You end up at Waffle House.
1: Well, you know, the other day I did on one of my, I was doing some reports Friday before the storm, and I was like, yeah, the one way you could tell things were going to get bad is all the Waffle Houses were closed.
0: I know.
1: Shut down.
0: I know. Well, it's time to get some normalcy back. Come on out for a night downtown Fort Walton Beach at Jake and Henry's and at Soundside. Ladies, get in those red dresses. Come on down. And if you have a good enough night, then maybe your night can end at Waffle House, too.
1: That's
0: Come join us, friends. We're at Soundside Waterfront Bar. Look for the Magic Bus parked right out front. It's Ladies Night here in downtown Fort Walton Beach, and we're looking forward to seeing you here. It's Michael Knight, Skyler Black, and we're out here with 100.3
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0: Omni Broadcasting News, brought to you by McCaskill & Company. I'm Frankie Bennett from the Okaloosa County Sheriff's Office. This is a scam alert. There have been reports of a woman calling residents and claiming to be an Okaloosa County deputy. The caller is asking for your address and which credit cards you use to pay your bills. Please note, the Okaloosa County Sheriff's Office will not call and request your credit card information. If you do receive one of these calls, give no information and hang up. And if you're looking for something fun to do, admission to the Emerald Coast Science Center is free. 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
1: So much for business.

0: 100.3 K-Rock, the classic rock station. Zeppelin there for us as we hang out here at Ladies' Night in downtown Fort Walton Beach. Michael Knight, Skyler Black, and Mr. Ben Merrill here of the Soundside Waterfront Bar joining us right now. Ben, how you doing today?
1: Great. Thanks for having me.
0: We're pleased that you're having us as well, man. Kind of talk about what we've got going on here tonight. I'll let you sell it this time.
1: Yeah, so... Something that Soundside is always very interested in is events, having stuff going on. We want to bring these things to the community, whether we're having a community fair or a ladies' night or a pub crawl. Partnering with this group and some of the other downtown businesses to host monthly events where we just have a reason to come out.
0: Okay.
1: And that's kind of the basic idea. And so ladies' night was a great choice, an obvious first choice. So that's what we're doing tonight.
0: There we go. And once again, reminding you ladies, wear your nice red dress out here. Got lots of stuff going on. Gives you a chance to kind of unwind, man, from all the stress we've had lately. I mean, really, sometimes you just got to. You got to take a few moments and just get together with friends and just kind of try to remember that this will all be over, we'll all be okay, and everything's going to be fine. And this is kind of a great way to get started. Come on out here with drink specials, and we've got some live mics going on out here tonight. It's just really a good opportunity to kick off the fall season with a little positivity, considering what's happened to us in these past few days.
1: Absolutely.
0: We're going to be out here until 6 o'clock, and we've got some drink specials going on, as I mentioned here at Soundside. The $6 Pumpkin Spice Espresso Martinis, which is a mouthful by itself, and $6 Apple Cider Margaritas all night long. And they got the open mic going on from 7 to 10. That's going to be a lot of fun.
1: It's always a lot of fun. You can come and tell a joke. You can come and sing a song.
0: Mm-hmm.
1: You got the mic. You got your time. So if you've got something to share, a lot of people sing, obviously. But, yeah, we get all kinds, and it's always a fun night.
0: There we go. And somebody will probably get, you know, they'll get up there and say poetry and use the word autumn, which we don't use the word autumn here. It's fall. But that's another story. Grab your friends. Come on out here. And ladies, wear your best red dress just because, you know, because it's ladies' night here in downtown Fort Walton Beach. We're celebrating local shopping, dining, drinks, music, and fun with friends. And Mr. Ben Merrill here of Soundside Waterfront Bar will be here if you want to talk to him for a little bit when you get back by. And come on out here and have a good time. We got games. We've got a patio out here that's plenty of room of the water view here. It's just it's a good evening, too. The weather is perfect. It's a cooling off just a little bit, that dry air starting to settle in, and it's feeling really nice out here. So come on out here and feel nice with us. It's ladies' night here in downtown Fort Walton Beach. Look for the magic bus. We're out here in front of the Soundside Waterfront Bar, and K-Rock will be hanging out here until 6 o'clock. So come on out here and join us. I'm Michael Knight on 100.3 K-Rock.
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0: 100.3 K-Rock, the classic rock station that is Styx, wrapping up a nice long stretch of classic rock for us here as we keep on working through your Wednesday. Michael Knight, Skylar Black, we are out here live at Ladies Night in downtown Fort Walton Beach, and we are right here in front of Soundside Waterfront Bar. You can see the Magic Bus parked right out there on Brook Street, so stop on by and see us. Got a lot going on here today.
1: Yeah, it's a beautiful afternoon, brand new idea of doing some monthly events in downtown Fort Walton Beach, and very gracious and grateful to the folks at Soundside Waterfront Bar, Ben and Amber Merrill, and Matt Williams down at Jake and

0: really nicely out here.
1: Yeah, temperature-wise, it is super comfortable. And, you know, it's starting to feel more and more like fall all the time. I've noticed after the storm from last week, the air's dried out quite a bit.
0: Yeah.
1: And you're definitely going to feel it this weekend. Highs only in the low to mid-70s,
0: I know,
1: Saturday,
0: right?
1: Sunday.
0: Yeah, that which is kind of crazy because, you know, it's that time. We just had a storm, and now we're going to get some fall weather. Looking forward to that. And by the way, now you can come on out here to Soundside. You can hang out outside. There's a lot going on outside. Got a huge deck right out here that we're sitting on. You can walk on in past us and, you know, make hand gestures to us and stuff like that. They got a patio downstairs. It's huge as well. Then down there they got a tiki bar. They got some cornhole going on. And, you know, if you decide to bring the kids and the family with you, ladies, that's all right because it's ladies' night and you can do just whatever you want to. There's a jumpy castle over there that I'm going to go try out here in just a few minutes.
1: Is that for big kids as well?
0: Well, we're going to find out.
1: Okay. I know the owner and he's not too far away. So if he doesn't like it, he will say something.
0: Yeah, he probably will. Probably yeah. will. And if you want to do stuff inside, maybe you're just like, well, I don't know, maybe it's going to be a little sweaty out here or whatever. That's cool, man. They got the bar inside. You can play some billiards, some shuffleboard, and they got four big screen TVs there and different things showing up on there, drink specials, and just a whole lot of fun. It's just going to be a great night out here.
1: It certainly is. It certainly is. And not only tonight, but I know that Soundside's got some exciting stuff coming up this weekend as well. The Zombie Walk.
0: Yeah, that's going to be on the 17th. That
1: Saturday.
0: Got rescheduled from last weekend, and I think that got rescheduled from the weekend before because it rained the weekend before that. So finally get that done. And Halloween, they're going to be involved with a big Halloween party going out here with DJs and contests and games and things. So a lot more planned as we get into the meat of the fall season here this 2026 year, man. But come on out here. We're going to be out here until 6 o'clock, so you can come join us. Again, look for the Magic Bus parked over by the road there and drive on in, say hi to us, and then walk in and see Ben and the guys and grab some of these drink specials and open that mic up at 7 and sing your little hearts out and come out and enjoy Ladies' Night here in downtown Fort Walton Beach at the Soundside Waterfront Bar. Going to come back with a little Queen just on the other side of the break here, and we'll do that in just a moment. Want you to come on out and join us. It's Michael Knight and Skyler Black, and we are we're having technical difficulties is what we're doing, and so
1: would you like me to help?
0: I think I'll get you to help me with that so I don't mess it up. By the way, all the technical difficulties that you have heard so far in this program since about 4 o'clock, that's my fault. I did it.
1: Hey,
0: I did it.
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0: 100.3 K-Rock, the classic rock station. Rush there as we keep on cruising through your Wednesday afternoon. And it's Michael Knight, Skylar Black. We're out here at Ladies Night, downtown Fort Walton Beach. We are at the Soundside Waterfront Bar. And if you drive on by, you can see the Magic Bus sitting right over there.
1: You can. But you got to drive by to see it.
0: That's right. You got to drive on by. But when you see it, stop on by, man, because we got Ladies Night going on. Ladies, we want you to wear your best red dress on out here and come enjoy the nice evening that we're having. It's starting to really cool off. It feels really great out here. We're going to catch a sunset here in a little while,
1: You should
0: too.
1: See the red dress Michael's got on.
0: I know. It's well, I just got it at Kmart earlier.
1: Did you? Wow, that's a blast from the past.
0: That, right?
1: Yeah.
0: Especially, yeah, it just dawned. I mean, there are no Kmarts out there. I've been in that time bubble for a long time, man, and they just let me out a few weeks ago. Come on by Soundside. They got drink specials going on all night long. They got the $6 pumpkin spice espresso martinis and the $6 apple cider margaritas. That's going on all night long. And they're going to do open mic from 7 until 10. They got the jukebox in there. You can dial up a song and do a little singing. Maybe you'd like to recite some poetry using the word autumn. It happens. Not much, but it happens.
1: Okay, I'll take your word for it. Never heard of it, but I'll go along with it.
0: There we go. So grab your friends. Enjoy the drink. Bring the kids, too. We got a patio downstairs, too, if you want. I mean, ladies, some ladies have kids, and you might want to bring them out with you so they can have a little fun, too. We got a jumpy castle over there that they would not let me get in. Something about too fat.
1: No, they didn't say that. You didn't even try.
0: Well, they actually just said I'm too big, but I'm saying it's too fat.
1: As the sun sets, go for it, because then nobody will see it.
0: Right, there you go. Yeah, I should be able to jump in there and get at least 3 good jumps in before they pull me out and take me to jail.
1: That's right.
0: If you also could stop by Jake and Henry's, they're taking part in this as well tonight. They got $6 house martinis, house wines, and wells going on over there. And dance music will be happening over there to keep the dance party going all night long. Lots of stuff that's going to be planned here at Soundside Waterfront Bar as we get on through the autumn season. They got the Halloween party that's coming up on Halloween. You go figure.
1: Wow. Well,
0: yeah, you know, it just so happens. DJs contest, games, other things will be going on that day. And then Zombie Walk going on next weekend. Should be a lot of fun.
1: Uh-huh.
0: And they'll have a participation out here. You can come on out, though, man. There's still plenty of space. You can stop on by, wear your red dress, and get ready to have a lot of fun here at Ladies Night in downtown Fort Walton Beach at Soundside Waterfront Bar.
1: Absolutely. And, again, we want to thank Ben and Amber Merrill with Soundside Waterfront Bar and Matt Williams with Jake and Henry's. This is kind of an inaugural maiden voyage type of festivity in downtown Fort Walton. And we look forward to doing many more of these, hopefully up to a monthly basis.
0: Yeah.
1: Downtown Fort Walton, and we've got a few more establishments and restaurants and bars that have reached out to us this week and are interested in doing the next one, but we understand there was limited participation this month because of, there was this thing called
0: mitigating circumstances.
1: Hurricane Dale last weekend.
0: Dale. Fred. Hurricane Fred. Yeah. We'll forget the name, but I don't think we'll forget some other things that happened about that. But you can come out here tonight and forget about it just for a few minutes and relax and enjoy yourself with Ladies Night. It's downtown Fort Walton Beach here at Soundside Waterfront Bar. Ladies, wear those red dresses and come on out and enjoy yourselves. It is beautiful out here, man. And we'll be here for just a little while longer. Come by and wave at us and come enjoy yourselves here. We'll go ahead and sign off and get on back to the music. I've got some, what have we got coming up here?
1: Seeger.
0: Is that who it is?
1: Seeger and Steely Dan.
0: Yeah, Steely Dan. That's Steely Dan coming up. First, we're going to get a news break, all right? And just enjoy your evening and come on out here and join us. It's Michael Knight, Skylar Black, and we're broadcasting live from Soundside Waterfront Bar on 100.3 K-Rock.
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4: I'm Omni Broadcasting meteorologist Jennifer Wojcicki with your updated forecast. Ample sunshine expected this afternoon with daytime highs approaching 85. Southerly winds 5 to 10 miles per hour. Clear skies again tonight, lows level off around 66, highs level off around 85. Tomorrow, ample sunshine expected. Mainly clear and dry Friday and Saturday, low 80s. Friday, low 70s by Saturday. I'm Omni Broadcasting's meteorologist Jennifer Wojcicki.
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7: Welcome back to Alice's Attic on October 14th. Still here in England, roaming around the country, speaking with my fans and talking about my new memoir. 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The Cooper's Countdown goes way back to 1971, then a listener email, and finally birthday bashes for those special people who were born on this day. 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
6: Alice is out on the road.